0: It's Parafem's Workday Hits for Ballarat and District Trotting Club. Make it a family day. The Flying Horse Entertainment Venue, great food in the playroom. The kids will love. That was Justin Bieber, Hold On. Jordy with you, and now we're going to find out what's hot and what's not. Take it away, Alex and Crystal from The Brekkie Show.
1: What's hot? There's a brand new Instagram account that popped up and it said, Ballarat, something is coming. And it's all a bit secretive and a bit vague. We're not sure if it's a secret restaurant, a little cocktail bar, but something very secretive is popping up and it's very exciting. And what's not? The Arradale Insane Asylum has been closed very suddenly, so the team there are fighting the good fight to get it back up and running, get the ghost tours going again.
2: Fingers crossed. Mm. And what's hot? The Environmental Protection Authority of Victoria has tested our dust and they've said, yeah, that's good dust.
1: It's good dust.
2: That's not toxic dust. That dust is just dust. And what's not, the AI data centres that might be opening in Ballarat. Good on the folks of Miners Rest for protesting already in the early stages.
0: Hot or Not is brought to you by the Western Hotel. We'll be back tomorrow. Coming up, Sienna Spiro and Counting Crows on Parafem. How many artists can we

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0: 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Like, you were estranged from your daughter for a reason. I think you're probably the problem with a lot of her issues. So just stop talking about the whole situation, babes.
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8: And don't Macca's walk, Macca's run to the new cheesy quarter pounder today. Cloudy, rain and 13. Down to 4 tonight. Tomorrow, cloudy with a shower and a top of 12. Thursday, 14. Some frost first up and partly cloudy. Friday, partly cloudy. Shower again, maybe, and a top of 16. Currently, 12 at Alfreton.
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0: Cozy Air with Too Sweet on Power FM. It's Chels with you here. Gosh, we just had a bit of MJ before and a bit of Olivia Rodrigo on the way. What a great way to kick off a Tuesday afternoon. Hope it's treating you well so far. Let's ignore the weather outside. Let's bring light and sunshine to the rest of your day, which we will do. Like I said, the latest from Olivia Rodrigo, a song that's very clever, even though it's called Stupid Song, we'll play for you in the next 10 on Power FM. 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

0: Ariana Grande, Hate That I Made You Love Me on Power FM. It's Chelsea with you here for your home run. And do you know, in 1 month and 1 day from today, it'll be this time.
1: And we raised four corners of the globe for the Holy Grail.
0: AFL Grand Final. We are nearly there already. I am pumped. Not sure if I'm pumped to watch the boys go head-to-head or to watch Kylie, honestly. All of it. It's a good mix. Going to get a little bit of that warm-up to the AFL, though, inside 10 with Hunters and Collectors on the way on Power FM.
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0: working and they're working. It's Will and Woody keeping you up.
1: We've got a very, very special edition of Battle of the Gens this week because unlike Gen Z, if they brought in an icon, everyone would be like, who the hell's that? And you would have had to have followed them on YouTube or TikTok to have any idea who they were. A millennial icon is a household name.
2: Oh, yeah.
1: It's 20 years since their debut album, in particular Strawberry Kisses, came second on the Australian singles chart.
3: 25 years, I think.
1: 25 years. Mm-hmm. The 25-year merge, you can be able to get that. Mm-hmm. Also, from the 26 years since the Sydney Olympics, where they were not just Australian icon, global icon.
3: Oh, yeah.
1: Mm-hmm. And right now they're on the show. Nikki Webster joins us on Will and Woody.
4: Oh, hey, guys.
1: Hi, Nikki.
4: Hello. Hello, hello. Woohoo.
3: You're bringing out merch for the 25-year anniversary of Strawberry Kisses, which is crazy because we also have some merch currently on our radio show for Will. I'm just holding
4: DJ
3: up a T-shirt.
4: DJ Will. Yeah, DJ. Maybe DJ Will needs to spin Strawberry Kisses. Well, at his next gig.
3: What are your thoughts, DJ Will?
4: Could sing for you.
1: We could hook up an event. Yeah, we can make that happen.
4: Look at that shirt. Not as good as mine, I don't think. Wearing mine.
1: Are you rocking yours as well?
3: Yours is sick.
1: Yours is cool.
4: And my hat,
3: I was going to propose a merch swap, Nikki.
4: We could do that, but I'll get you one. You don't want to wear the one I've been wearing all day, but I will get you one.
1: Fair enough. On the PR tour.
3: Yeah, I get that. Fully.

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0: Alex and Crystal on Power, and you want to be listening right after 7 o'clock if you've signed up for Steal My Standby, your chance to win a $20,000 trip to the iHeart Music Festival. You could be seeing Benson Boone, Snoop Dogg, and BTS within the month in Las Vegas. Yes, you want that. Be listening for your name right after 7 o'clock. Before then, though, we're playing a bit of Saucy Sells next.
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0: 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Tomorrow, cloudy again with some frost in the early morning, hitting 13 degrees.
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